0: One Republic. Need your love.
1: 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Keep it coming.
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2: 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It will make you dance.

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0: 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Rest of my life.
1: 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We love music. 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
3: 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Are you ready for a party?
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6: Beat.

That's an infinity. You know the roof on fire. 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We go drink drinks and take shots until we fall out like the roof on fire. 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I tell him, baby, baby, baby, baby, baby, baby, baby, baby, baby, I'm a fireball.

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0: Darley and Ryan Ryback. 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

0: 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Bed of Lies.
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